0: Well, hey there, and a happy Thursday night to you with the latest single and new music discovery from this artist, Greg Freeman. I think it's going to be interesting. I'm looking forward to the album. Maybe going to be one of those that make it on some best of lists this year. Still coming up, Queens of the Stone Age, we're going to hear from Waxahachie and Kevin Morby with a beautiful rendition of You Found Me. Also, Swap Meet, and we'll keep it rolling with Lord right after this on Kansas City's Indie Alternative. 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
3: 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It's me. I'm a person. 90.9 The Bridge. We love music.

The Sweet Goodbye is the name of their brand new upcoming release, Opus Kink, with Come Over, Do Me Wrong. Before that, Let's Dance from David Bowie. And coming up still, about Local 909 from Malik Asriel. We're also going to hear from Deep Sea Diver and the latest from Jack White. Going to keep it rolling as we get a little closer to the 9 o'clock hour. G.O.D. and the Broken Ribs coming up on The Bridge.

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0: out of the Kansas City area by way of Manhattan, Kansas, where they joined together as a band in college. That is Woodridge, Local 909, with a brand new single, Butterscotch. Before that, we heard some Panda Bear and Sonic Boom and Yard Act. And still to come, music from Glass Animals, also Death Cab for Cutie's latest, some Jane's Addiction. Working our way into the 10 o'clock hour with Steve Lacy coming up here on The Bridge.
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2: 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But I remember watching Threads and growing up in fear. 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

0: Gotta love those Aidan Moffat lyrics, man. Arab Strap and Fighting for You on the Bridge. Morrissey before that. And still coming up, Bleachers, music from Vampire Weekend, working our way into the World Cafe, as usual, in the 11 o'clock hour. How about we keep it rolling with some Suki Waterhouse right after this on the Bridge?
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0: Recorded live in Philadelphia, it is Medium Build with a new song to wrap up this mini concert. It is called Cone Off. New album King of Having Fun, due out September 4th. Want to thank mix engineers Josh Block and Jimmy Mansfield for their work on the session. And we've got more World Cafe in just a minute.
1: This Friday night, Knucklehead celebrates the 50th anniversary of two classic albums, Frampton Comes Alive.

0: And Live Bullet from Bob Seger and the Silver Bullet Band. 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
2: 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Hat tip to our line producer, Will Loftus, and our senior producer, Kimberly Junod, for their work on the session. Nico Case released a memoir last year, currently working on a new musical, an adaptation of Thelma and Louise. Looking forward to that. Let's go back to 2009 for this one from Middle Cyclone. It's People Got a Lot of Nerve. Nico Case on the Cafe.

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3: 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I am Misty filling in for Brian Truda, getting ready to welcome another weekend here in Kansas City. Our next artist, I don't think I'm supposed to tell you, is going to have new music coming up here very, very quickly. However, I am so excited, I cannot keep it to myself. So not today, but very, very soon. 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Good morning.

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1: Behind her intended runner, in again, and Shalinga posts it in. Deborah Shalinga has scored again.
0: The KC Current remain on the road this Friday night, August 14th, against Gotham FC. 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

0: Come Again from Jim James on 90.9 The Bridge with Devotchka. Before that, Arctic Monkeys, a new music discovery from Kiwi Jr., that one called Blowin' Up. Coming up later on tonight, we have ourselves a KC Current match as they are out on the road up against Gotham FC. Kickoff will be at 7, pregame at 6:45, and coverage of the KC Current on the air, the app, and bridge909.org, made possible with support by Tech Connect. Going for that win. A win would be good. We would take a win for sure. Heck, we take a draw at this point. Coming up, we'll hear music from Tal, who has a brand new track that features lots of friends. We'll also hear from Fiona Apple. And Janelle Monae gets us back to music after a quick message of support.
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0: Lost Weekend finally available. It is released as of today. That is Phoebe Bridgers, your Bridge Artist of the Week, with an older track, Kyoto. Avalanches before that, Spoon, and the brand new song from Medium Build called Home Depot. Steve, buddy, you got to let it go, right? On the way, we will start off the 8 o'clock hour with Vince Staples. But before then, Portugal the Man, Interpol, and David Bowie is next on the Bridge.
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Get Away From Me from Julia Jacklin with Atlas Genius. Before that, Bridget Calls Me Baby and Alabama Shakes to round out the top of the 10 o'clock hours. We officially kick off middays for you on this Friday. My name is Misty. Happy to be here with you.

With so many things happening this weekend in Kansas City. I know on the Kansas side, some of the kids have started to go back to school. We still have about a week and a half. Mine don't go back till the 25th. So it's going to be

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0: Robin Hitchcock with How to Feel All Right on 90.9 The Bridge. Daft Punk before Genesis Owusu. And we started off the noon hour today with your Bridge Artist of the Week, Phoebe Bridgers, whose new album, Lost Weekend, is officially out and available. I know how I'm spending the weekend. Coming up, we'll hear from Courtney Barnett, who is in town tomorrow night at the Truman. If you go to the app or bridge909.org, you can find the conversation she had with John Hart. We're also going to hear from Bob Moses, and we come back in just a moment on The Bridge with Father John Misty up next.
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I'm going straight to hell. 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

0: A Question of When. That is Panda Bear and Sonic Boom on 90.9 The Bridge with Pearl Jam right before it. Sam Fender and Olivia Dean in there as well as they go to break another record with Rein Me In. Still at the number one spot over in the UK. Wow. I mean, yeah, it's pretty good. Coming up, we will hear music for you from St. Vincent, Get Down Services, and English Beat after a quick message of support. And a reminder that tonight, the KC Current will be on the air, the app, and bridge909.org, made possible with support from Tech Connect as they are back out on the road, this time against Gotham FC, for a pregame at 6:45 and kickoff at 7.
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0: It is Eka Vandal, her latest Vertical Worlds on 90.9 The Bridge, Verve, Wet Leg, and Leon Bridges with new music to start off the 2 o'clock hour for you on this Friday afternoon. Coming up, we will hear from Janelle Monáe. We'll hear Teddy Swims. How about some Rancid in there as well? And we come back in just a moment on The Bridge with Monrovia.
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That's Portugal the Man, the brand new one for you here on the bridge. And yes, John Gourley of Portugal the Man just dropped by the bridge courtesy of Chef Tio the other day. And you can find that conversation with Misty on our website, bridge909.org. Music coming up from Foles. We'll hear from Death Cab for Cutie, some Tracy Chapman along the way. It's a really special weekend at the bridge. You know that we love our local music scene, and 816 Day is kind of a thing. So this weekend, which includes August 16th, we'll be going all local. It's all local 909 this weekend here on the bridge. Planet Anime Kansas City returns August 21st through the 23rd at Bartle Hall with voice celebrities from One Piece, Avatar, The Last Airbender, and more. 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

0: Phoebe Bridgers, the Bridge Artist of the Week with Summer's End. Music coming up from Sharon Van Etten and the Attachment Theory. We'll hear from Brandi Carlile. Some music from Cracker. And then coming up tonight, it is the Kansas City Current taking on Gotham FC, a really important game on the road. But we'll have all the action for you here on the Bridge. 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

That is Swap Meet with the track I Know here on The Bridge. Got a lot of good things coming up for you. Michael Acheson's Revival, Sunday mornings, 10 to noon. It's an appointment listening for a whole lot of people who love to spend their Sunday mornings with Michael. He's just so into music and so wide-ranging in what he does, providing an alternate history of music. This week, he's going to be talking about Canadian singer-songwriters, some classic rockers, plus the great American songbook. It is Revival every Sunday morning from 10 to noon in your near future. Yes, we have the Kansas City Current taking on Gotham FC. Very important road game tonight, pregame 6:45, just minutes away from now. 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The 50th anniversary tribute to Peter Frampton and Bob Seger with Brandon Miller, Kurt Coolidge, and friends this Friday night at Knuckleheads in support of The Bridge. 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